0: one of the popular kids, I guess. He was more on, like, the quieter side. He was very kept in himself, from what I remember.
1: A 25-year-old gunman wrote a manifesto expressing hatred toward women, capitalism, and many other things. Two officers were shot in Monday's shooting outside a Montreal hotel. One was killed, along with a bystander mistakenly shot by police before officers were able to kill the gunman, Hatfield.
2: At the World Cup, a noticeable shift in energy at BC Place after Canada's 2-1 loss to Switzerland in action this afternoon. 660's Reynaldo Suarez reports from Vancouver.
3: Fans tell us they still believe in the team, but many admitted the performance didn't match the expectations after a strong build-up to the match. Some pointed out missed chances, others lapses in concentration, but most agreed the result felt like a missed opportunity to build momentum.
4: You have to give the Swiss that. They played better. They deserve to win, but I'm proud of our Canadian players.
3: Despite the disappointment, Canada is still through to the next round. What Canada did win was points for passion. The day began with fans showing up in full force, about 10,000 super fans shoulder to shoulder as they roared their way to BC Place in red and white jerseys, face paint, and flares. Attention now turns to what comes next and whether the team can respond under knockout pressure. Meanwhile, Vancouver will host New Zealand and Belgium on Friday. That game kicks off at 8 o'clock. I'm Reynaldo Suarez.
1: A Calgary girl with a passion for dinosaurs has made a discovery most adults never will. A fossil, hundreds of millions of years old. 660's Curtis Giroux reports.
5: 7-year-old Alyssa found the fossil embedded in a park boulder and asked her parents to contact the Royal Tyrrell Museum. Scientists confirmed it's a 250 to 400 million year old sea star, a type that only preserves under extremely rare conditions. The rock was installed during the playground's construction back in 2005, meaning the fossil sat in plain sight for more than two decades. Museum staff removed it for the preservation and say it could eventually go on display. Residents are being reminded to report any fossil finds through the Tyrrell Museum's website. I'm Curtis.

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0: Terry's gonna love this.
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2: 11 minutes after 9 is the time at the traffic center. Here's Rob Priest.
3: Starting in the northeast on Deerfoot Trail, leaving Memorial Drive, there is still a minor crash impacting the northbound road, but delays are minimal at this time. But you will feel a bit of a tie-up on the southbound road at 16th Avenue and over on the northbound road at Airport Trail. So this will be something you'll want to keep on your radar. But elsewhere in the northwest on 14th Street, getting over towards 16th Avenue, there is a lengthy slowdown clogging up the northbound road and northbound off-ramp, and this will be exacerbated by the westbound road currently being closed.

0: Arts, as we just saw. Anyone can beat anybody at the World Cup. In the National Hockey League, the entry draft goes Friday. You know the Calgary Flames have a ton of capital. Craig Conroy trying to turn this whole thing around. The Buffalo Sabres still moving. They added the fourth overall selection. The trade of Bowen Byram to Chicago. They move Alex Tuck, a sign-and-trade to the Washington Capitals. 8 years, $84 million for the 30-goal man. Sabres also re-signed Zach Benson to a 7-year extension after a breakout season. The former 13th overall pick 3 years ago. Baseball, the Blue Jays lost to the Astros. They'll begin a new series tomorrow against the Rangers. Sports at 15 and 45 past every hour anytime. 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

0: Dad. Calgary police are once again cracking down on crime and disorder downtown with a pair of new operations taking place over the summer. And a tough loss for the home team, the home crowd, and the home country as the Canadian men's team got behind the Swiss and couldn't catch up. From Sportsnet Radio, here's Marcus Fitzgerald.
1: The great thing about sports is sometimes you just never know. Canada lost at BC Place in Vancouver 2-1 to Switzerland, squandering an opportunity to host a match in the round of 32. Instead, they'll travel to Los Angeles on Sunday. Coming into the evening's action on Wednesday, it was thought that it could be Korea or Mexico. Nope. South Africa, a stunning upset, a win over Korea, 1-0. So it'll be Canada and South Africa on Sunday from Los Angeles. The other side of the bracket, the Netherlands and Morocco. It is a quick turnaround for Jesse Marsh's crew. That's a bit of a concern. And we know that Canada's a little bit banged up. Is it an easier matchup? That's hard to say. Canada's not quite good enough to be overconfident coming in. Can't wait for Sunday now. You can check the full World Cup slate at sportsnet.ca. Fixtures, standings, the whole bit. To the NHL, the entry draft is coming up on Friday. The Buffalo Sabres are hosting this thing, and they continue to make some noise. They have re-signed

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0: the crowds, people are carrying huge inflatable flamingos, huge models of flamingos. People are spray painting the feet of flamingos on the ground. But one of the things that people were really very adamant about and really wanted to emphasize to us when we were there was that this is no longer really about Ivanka Trump and Jared Kushner. This is about how the Albanian government has been going about developing the country. And they feel that this is emblematic of broader corruption in Albania.
1: Now, he also says most of the protesters were younger, self-identifying as Gen Z. Back to Canada. Canada now eligible to participate in the Eurovision Song Contest after CBC Radio Canada became a full member of the European Broadcasting Union. In last fall's federal budget, the government said it was looking at getting Canada into the International Song Contest.

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5: Back with Michael Tobe, columnist with the National Post, Looney Politics and Troy Media, speechwriter for former Prime Minister Stephen Harper. So, Michael, there's a report today that Prime Minister Mark Carney will make an announcement about the future of 24 Sussex Drive in the coming weeks. Okay, so the what used to be the official residence of prime ministers in this country. You ever been there?
6: Yes, I have. I was there when my old friend and boss, Stephen Harper, was prime minister, and I have gone through it, and I've seen it, and I know the issue quite well, having written about it a bit.

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1: Well, good afternoon. It is 20 degrees in Calgary. I'm Andrea Montgomery. Here's what's making news right now. Calgary police say if you are a victim of extortion, do not pay. Call and ask for help.
2: Let me be very clear. We will not stop until everyone involved in these series of crimes is identified and held accountable. If you have information, we are asking you to come forward and contact police directly or provide tips anonymously through Crime Stoppers.
1: That is Calgary Police Superintendent Jeff Bell. Today, the police put out

0: Yeah.
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2: Hey, Ron,
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2: 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Okay. I'll talk to you later.
1: Talk to you later, bud. Both hands on the wheel, Wade. Bye-bye. 1-833-668-2577. It's Talk Back, hour number two. 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

In the 660 Traffic Center, Michelle Yee. Well, we do have a collision southbound 4th Street at 1st Avenue Northeast, so do expect delays there. Southbound McLeod at 61st Avenue Southwest. We've got a new issue on the go.

0: mild showers and 19 degrees. 660 News Time, 3:30.
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2: Good afternoon. It's Thursday, June 25th. I'm Pete Curtis.
0: And I'm Mark Strachik. In Calgary, it's cloudy, 23. Here's what's making news right now.
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